cool, your lips ruby blue, never speak a sound. And you are so gay with Parisian demands, you can run around. Your view of society screws up my mind like you'll never know. Lead me away, come inside, see my mind.

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The one I always dreamed about. Oh, I can do it all without, but no one else can make me feel this way.

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And the colored girls go, doo doo doo.

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0: I feel great, man. I've been training hard for this. I think I'm ready for the game.
1: You ended number two last year. Was it frustrating not to be number one?
0: Arno's a good player, you know. He deserves to be number one.
1: What can we expect from you?
0: I do my best to win this competition.
2: Arno, you're defending your title as world champion. Do you feel the pressure on your shoulders?
3: No, why should I, man? I know I'm the best at what I do.
2: Are the rumors true about you doping yourself?
3: What the f*** is that?
4: He's not going to answer that.
1: Is it the reason why you won last year?
3: F*** you, man. I don't need this shit to be strong.

summer. Mix. Nobody does it better than Steph T. Land of Dance Summer Mix.